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3: Hold on, hold on. Breda. Okay, ready.